0: 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Музика избрана с любов.
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If I was young, I could wake outside your school, 'cause your face is like the cover of a magazine.

the sun goes down and the night moves on, the time is right to enjoy yourself and do what

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I've seen the devil down sunset in every place.

Радио Зетра 107.2 Ловеч. Слушайте ни от сайта zetramedia.com. I can't hide myself. I don't expect you to understand. I just hope I can explain.